0: 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BB Radio.
1: 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I feel there's no one to save me. This all or nothing really got away. You're driving me crazy.

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1: 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I hate you, I hate you, I hate you, but I was just kidding myself. 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
2: I wanna dance by water beneath the Mexican sky. Drink some margaritas by swinging blue lights. 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Are you with me? 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

Die besten aktuellen Hits. Oh, baby, we'll be old and think of all the stories that we could have told.